We've got non-stop 80s hits from the legends who ruled the charts. Madonna, Prince, Bon Jovi, Cyndi Lauper, and so many more. 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

0: We've got a chance of showers and thunderstorms this afternoon with cloudy skies and a high near 81. Keep those umbrellas handy as we have a 70% chance of rain. Tonight, widespread showers and thunderstorms will roll through before 8, followed by patchy fog and a low of 66. It's a wet one out there, with a total precipitation chance at 100%. Tomorrow, expect more excitement. A chance of rain showers with patchy fog until early afternoon, leading to another round of showers and storms. The high will be around 82 with a 40% chance of rain. Buckle up. It's going to be an interesting few days.
1: 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Right now in Anderson, South Carolina, it's 72 degrees with very high humidity at 96%, and the skies are overcast. Winds are coming from the east-southeast at about 5 miles per hour, and visibility is around 10 miles.
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0: We've got a chance of showers and thunderstorms this afternoon with cloudy skies and a high near 81. Keep those umbrellas handy as we have a 70% chance of rain. Tonight, widespread showers and thunderstorms will roll through before 8, followed by patchy fog and a low of 66. It's a wet one out there, with a total precipitation chance at 100%. Tomorrow, expect more excitement. A chance of rain showers with patchy fog until early afternoon, leading to another round of showers and storms. The high will be around 82 with a 40% chance of rain. Buckle up. It's going to be an interesting few days.
1: 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Right now in Anderson, South Carolina, it's 72 degrees with very high humidity at 96%, and the skies are overcast. Winds are coming from the east-southeast at about 5 miles per hour, and visibility is around 10 miles.
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0: We've got a chance of showers and thunderstorms this afternoon with cloudy skies and a high near 81. Keep those umbrellas handy as we have a 70% chance of rain. Tonight, widespread showers and thunderstorms will roll through before 8, followed by patchy fog and a low of 66. It's a wet one out there, with a total precipitation chance at 100%. Tomorrow, expect more excitement. A chance of rain showers with patchy fog until early afternoon, leading to another round of showers and storms. The high will be around 82 with a 40% chance of rain. Buckle up. It's going to be an interesting few days.
1: 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Right now in Anderson, South Carolina, it's 72 degrees with very high humidity at 96%, and the skies are overcast. Winds are coming from the east-southeast at about 5 miles per hour, and visibility is around 10 miles.
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1: We've got a chance of showers and thunderstorms this afternoon with cloudy skies and a high near 81. Keep those umbrellas handy as we have a 70% chance of rain. Tonight, widespread showers and thunderstorms will roll through before 8, followed by patchy fog and a low of 66. It's a wet one out there, with a total precipitation chance at 100%. Tomorrow, expect more excitement. A chance of rain showers with patchy fog until early afternoon, leading to another round of showers and storms. The high will be around 82 with a 40% chance of rain. Buckle up. It's going to be an interesting few days.
2: 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Right now in Anderson, we're looking at mostly cloudy skies with a temperature of 71 degrees Fahrenheit, and the air is extremely humid, with relative humidity at 100%. Winds are completely still out there, and visibility is about 10 miles.
3: Mild spring days ahead for Belton, West Pelzer, and Lakeside communities along Lake Hartwell. More local weather coming up on WALH.
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0: We've got a chance of showers and thunderstorms this afternoon with cloudy skies and a high near 81. Keep those umbrellas handy as we have a 70% chance of rain. Tonight, widespread showers and thunderstorms will roll through before 8, followed by patchy fog and a low of 66. It's a wet one out there, with a total precipitation chance at 100%. Tomorrow, expect more excitement. A chance of rain showers with patchy fog until early afternoon, leading to another round of showers and storms. The high will be around 82 with a 40% chance of rain. Buckle up. It's going to be an interesting few days. Good evening, WALH 94.9. Right now in Anderson, we're looking at mostly cloudy skies with a temperature of 71 degrees Fahrenheit, and the air is extremely humid, with relative humidity at 100%. Winds are completely still out there, and visibility is about 10 miles.
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4: We've got a chance of showers and thunderstorms this afternoon with cloudy skies and a high near 81. Keep those umbrellas handy as we have a 70% chance of rain. Tonight, widespread showers and thunderstorms will roll through before 8, followed by patchy fog and a low of 66. It's a wet one out there, with a total precipitation chance at 100%. Tomorrow, expect more excitement. A chance of rain showers with patchy fog until early afternoon, leading to another round of showers and storms. The high will be around 82 with a 40% chance of rain. Buckle up. It's going to be an interesting few days.
5: 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Right now in Anderson, we're looking at mostly cloudy skies with a temperature of 71 degrees Fahrenheit, and the air is extremely humid, with relative humidity at 100%. Winds are completely still out there, and visibility is about 10 miles.
6: A pleasant spring forecast, perfect for a walk, a drive, or sitting in traffic on Clemson Boulevard.
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Saturday night, it's going down in a major way on 94.9 from 7 p.m. until 10 p.m. It's the DJ Nick Show, bringing you the hottest mixes and non-stop energy and a vibe that will keep the city moving. 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

0: We've got a chance of showers and thunderstorms this afternoon with cloudy skies and a high near 81. Keep those umbrellas handy as we have a 70% chance of rain. Tonight, widespread showers and thunderstorms will roll through before 8, followed by patchy fog and a low of 66. It's a wet one out there, with a total precipitation chance at 100%. Tomorrow, expect more excitement. A chance of rain showers with patchy fog until early afternoon, leading to another round of showers and storms. The high will be around 82 with a 40% chance of rain. Buckle up. It's going to be an interesting few days. Good evening, WALH 94.9. Right now in Anderson, we're looking at mostly cloudy skies with a temperature of 71 degrees Fahrenheit, and the air is extremely humid, with relative humidity at 100%. Winds are completely still out there, and visibility is about 10 miles.
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0: winner.
1: We've got a chance of showers and thunderstorms this afternoon with cloudy skies and a high near 81. Keep those umbrellas handy as we have a 70% chance of rain. Tonight, widespread showers and thunderstorms will roll through before 8, followed by patchy fog and a low of 66. It's a wet one out there, with a total precipitation chance at 100%. Tomorrow, expect more excitement. A chance of rain showers with patchy fog until early afternoon, leading to another round of showers and storms. The high will be around 82 with a 40% chance of rain. Buckle up. It's going to be an interesting few days.
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2: We've got a chance of showers and thunderstorms this afternoon with cloudy skies and a high near 81. Keep those umbrellas handy as we have a 70% chance of rain. Tonight, widespread showers and thunderstorms will roll through before 8, followed by patchy fog and a low of 66. It's a wet one out there, with a total precipitation chance at 100%. Tomorrow, expect more excitement. A chance of rain showers with patchy fog until early afternoon, leading to another round of showers and storms. The high will be around 82 with a 40% chance of rain. Buckle up. It's going to be an interesting few days.
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1: We've got a chance of showers and thunderstorms this afternoon with cloudy skies and a high near 81. Keep those umbrellas handy as we have a 70% chance of rain. Tonight, widespread showers and thunderstorms will roll through before 8, followed by patchy fog and a low of 66. It's a wet one out there, with a total precipitation chance at 100%. Tomorrow, expect more excitement. A chance of rain showers with patchy fog until early afternoon, leading to another round of showers and storms. The high will be around 82 with a 40% chance of rain. Buckle up. It's going to be an interesting few days.
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2: We've got a chance of showers and thunderstorms this afternoon with cloudy skies and a high near 81. Keep those umbrellas handy as we have a 70% chance of rain. Tonight, widespread showers and thunderstorms will roll through before 8, followed by patchy fog and a low of 66. It's a wet one out there, with a total precipitation chance at 100%. Tomorrow, expect more excitement. A chance of rain showers with patchy fog until early afternoon, leading to another round of showers and storms. The high will be around 82 with a 40% chance of rain. Buckle up. It's going to be an interesting few days.
3: 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Enjoy the sunshine and keep it right here on WALH 94.9 FM.
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1: We've got a chance of showers and thunderstorms this afternoon with cloudy skies and a high near 81. Keep those umbrellas handy as we have a 70% chance of rain. Tonight, widespread showers and thunderstorms will roll through before 8, followed by patchy fog and a low of 66. It's a wet one out there, with a total precipitation chance at 100%. Tomorrow, expect more excitement. A chance of rain showers with patchy fog until early afternoon, leading to another round of showers and storms. The high will be around 82 with a 40% chance of rain. Buckle up. It's going to be an interesting few days.
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1: We've got a chance of showers and thunderstorms this afternoon with cloudy skies and a high near 81. Keep those umbrellas handy as we have a 70% chance of rain. Tonight, widespread showers and thunderstorms will roll through before 8, followed by patchy fog and a low of 66. It's a wet one out there, with a total precipitation chance at 100%. Tomorrow, expect more excitement. A chance of rain showers with patchy fog until early afternoon, leading to another round of showers and storms. The high will be around 82 with a 40% chance of rain. Buckle up. It's going to be an interesting few days.
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1: We've got a chance of showers and thunderstorms this afternoon with cloudy skies and a high near 81. Keep those umbrellas handy as we have a 70% chance of rain. Tonight, widespread showers and thunderstorms will roll through before 8, followed by patchy fog and a low of 66. It's a wet one out there, with a total precipitation chance at 100%. Tomorrow, expect more excitement. A chance of rain showers with patchy fog until early afternoon, leading to another round of showers and storms. The high will be around 82 with a 40% chance of rain. Buckle up. It's going to be an interesting few days.
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2: We've got a chance of showers and thunderstorms this afternoon with cloudy skies and a high near 81. Keep those umbrellas handy as we have a 70% chance of rain. Tonight, widespread showers and thunderstorms will roll through before 8, followed by patchy fog and a low of 66. It's a wet one out there, with a total precipitation chance at 100%. Tomorrow, expect more excitement. A chance of rain showers with patchy fog until early afternoon, leading to another round of showers and storms. The high will be around 82 with a 40% chance of rain. Buckle up. It's going to be an interesting few days.
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1: We've got a chance of showers and thunderstorms this afternoon with cloudy skies and a high near 81. Keep those umbrellas handy as we have a 70% chance of rain. Tonight, widespread showers and thunderstorms will roll through before 8, followed by patchy fog and a low of 66. It's a wet one out there, with a total precipitation chance at 100%. Tomorrow, expect more excitement. A chance of rain showers with patchy fog until early afternoon, leading to another round of showers and storms. The high will be around 82 with a 40% chance of rain. Buckle up. It's going to be an interesting few days.
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1: We've got a chance of showers and thunderstorms this afternoon with cloudy skies and a high near 81. Keep those umbrellas handy as we have a 70% chance of rain. Tonight, widespread showers and thunderstorms will roll through before 8, followed by patchy fog and a low of 66. It's a wet one out there, with a total precipitation chance at 100%. Tomorrow, expect more excitement. A chance of rain showers with patchy fog until early afternoon, leading to another round of showers and storms. The high will be around 82 with a 40% chance of rain. Buckle up. It's going to be an interesting few days.
2: 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Yes, it will still rain again eventually.
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1: We've got a chance of showers and thunderstorms this afternoon with cloudy skies and a high near 81. Keep those umbrellas handy as we have a 70% chance of rain. Tonight, widespread showers and thunderstorms will roll through before 8, followed by patchy fog and a low of 66. It's a wet one out there, with a total precipitation chance at 100%. Tomorrow, expect more excitement. A chance of rain showers with patchy fog until early afternoon, leading to another round of showers and storms. The high will be around 82 with a 40% chance of rain. Buckle up. It's going to be an interesting few days.
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1: We've got a chance of showers and thunderstorms this afternoon with cloudy skies and a high near 81. Keep those umbrellas handy as we have a 70% chance of rain. Tonight, widespread showers and thunderstorms will roll through before 8, followed by patchy fog and a low of 66. It's a wet one out there, with a total precipitation chance at 100%. Tomorrow, expect more excitement. A chance of rain showers with patchy fog until early afternoon, leading to another round of showers and storms. The high will be around 82 with a 40% chance of rain. Buckle up. It's going to be an interesting few days.
2: From blooming mornings in Williamston to warmer afternoons near Lake Hartwell, that's your spring weather update on WALH.
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0: We've got a chance of showers and thunderstorms this afternoon with cloudy skies and a high near 81. Keep those umbrellas handy as we have a 70% chance of rain. Tonight, widespread showers and thunderstorms will roll through before 8, followed by patchy fog and a low of 66. It's a wet one out there, with a total precipitation chance at 100%. Tomorrow, expect more excitement. A chance of rain showers with patchy fog until early afternoon, leading to another round of showers and storms. The high will be around 82 with a 40% chance of rain. Buckle up. It's going to be an interesting few days.
1: 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And here in Anderson right now, we're sitting at 70 degrees with very moist air. Relative humidity is at 100%. Calm winds are holding steady, and visibility is down to about a half mile in.
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0: live here outside the Perez family home, just waiting for the... And there they go! Almost on time this morning. Mom is coming out the front door strong with a double-arm kid carry. Looks like Dad has the bags. Daughter is bringing up the rear. Oh, but the diaper bag wasn't closed. 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
2: Widespread fog this morning should clear out before 7. After that, we'll see some patchy fog and a chance of rain showers between 7 and 8. Then a chance of showers and thunderstorms this afternoon, with a high near 82. Tonight, we carry on with a chance of those storms before 8. Then patchy fog rolls in, dipping down to 67. Tomorrow, expect more patchy fog, followed by mostly sunny skies and a high around 86. Plus a solid chance of some afternoon thunderstorms. Good morning, this is WALH 94.9. And here in Anderson right now, we're sitting at 70 degrees with very moist air. Relative humidity is at 100%. Calm winds are holding steady and visibility is down to about a half mile in fog with the sky conditions obscured.
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0: Widespread fog this morning should clear out before 7. After that, we'll see some patchy fog and a chance of rain showers between 7 and 8. Then a chance of showers and thunderstorms this afternoon, with a high near 82. Tonight, we carry on with a chance of those storms before 8. Then patchy fog rolls in, dipping down to 67. Tomorrow, expect more patchy fog, followed by mostly sunny skies and a high around 86, plus a solid chance of some afternoon thunderstorms.
1: Good morning, this is WALH 94.9, and here in Anderson right now, we're sitting at 70 degrees with very moist air. Relative humidity is at 100%. Calm winds are holding steady, and visibility is down to about a half mile in fog, with the sky conditions obscured.
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1: Widespread fog this morning should clear out before 7. After that, we'll see some patchy fog and a chance of rain showers between 7 and 8. Then a chance of showers and thunderstorms this afternoon, with a high near 82. Tonight, we carry on with a chance of those storms before 8, then patchy fog rolls in, dipping down to 67. Tomorrow, expect more patchy fog, followed by mostly sunny skies and a high around 86, plus a solid chance of some afternoon thunderstorms.
2: Good morning, WALH 94.9. Right now in Anderson, the temperature is 70 degrees with 100% relative humidity. We've got calm winds, and visibility is running very low in dense fog, with the sky reported as obscured. Whether you're headed downtown Anderson or out to Denver Downs Farm, that's your spring forecast right here on WALH.
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15: On deck, you scabrous dogs! 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

guess that this is all that a fool could say. 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Reminds me I used to call your name, sweet Louise. 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

0: 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Then on Saturday, October 10th, lace up for the third annual Earn Your Wings 5K and 1 mile fun run. 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
2: Widespread fog this morning should clear out before 7. After that, we'll see some patchy fog and a chance of rain showers between 7 and 8. Then a chance of showers and thunderstorms this afternoon with a high near 82. Tonight, we carry on with a chance of those storms before 8. Then patchy fog rolls in, dipping down to 67. Tomorrow, expect more patchy fog, followed by mostly sunny skies and a high around 86. Plus a solid chance of some afternoon thunderstorms. Good morning, WALH 94.9. Right now in Anderson, the temperature is 70 degrees with 100% relative humidity. We've got calm winds and visibility is running very low in dense fog, with the sky reported as obscured.
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0: Widespread fog this morning should clear out before 7. After that, we'll see some patchy fog and a chance of rain showers between 7 and 8. Then a chance of showers and thunderstorms this afternoon, with a high near 82. Tonight, we carry on with a chance of those storms before 8. Then patchy fog rolls in, dipping down to 67. Tomorrow, expect more patchy fog, followed by mostly sunny skies and a high around 86, plus a solid chance of some afternoon thunderstorms. Good morning, WALH 94.9. Right now in Anderson, the temperature is 70 degrees with 100% relative humidity. We've got calm winds, and visibility is running very low in dense fog, with the sky reported as obscured.
1: 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Allergy meds highly recommended.
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1: Widespread fog this morning should clear out before 7. After that, we'll see some patchy fog and a chance of rain showers between 7 and 8. Then a chance of showers and thunderstorms this afternoon with a high near 82. Tonight, we carry on with a chance of those storms before 8. Then patchy fog rolls in, dipping down to 67. Tomorrow, expect more patchy fog, followed by mostly sunny skies and a high around 86, plus a solid chance of some afternoon thunderstorms. Good morning from WALH 94.9 in Anderson, South Carolina. Right now it's 71 degrees and the air is very saturated with relative humidity at 100%. Skies are overcast and we've got a light breeze from...
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1: Widespread fog this morning should clear out before 7. After that, we'll see some patchy fog and a chance of rain showers between 7 and 8. Then a chance of showers and thunderstorms this afternoon, with a high near 82. Tonight, we carry on with a chance of those storms before 8, then patchy fog rolls in, dipping down to 67. Tomorrow, expect more patchy fog, followed by mostly sunny skies and a high around 86, plus a solid chance of some afternoon thunderstorms.
2: Good morning from WALH 94.9 in Anderson, South Carolina. Right now it's 71 degrees and the air is very saturated with relative humidity at 100%. Skies are overcast and we've got a light breeze from the southwest at about 3 miles per hour. Visibility is around 10 miles. That's your look at spring weather across Anderson County from Pelzer to Townville, only on WALH 94.9 FM.
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0: Widespread fog this morning should clear out before 7. After that, we'll see some patchy fog and a chance of rain showers between 7 and 8. Then a chance of showers and thunderstorms this afternoon, with a high near 82. Tonight, we carry on with a chance of those storms before 8. Then patchy fog rolls in, dipping down to 67. Tomorrow, expect more patchy fog, followed by mostly sunny skies and a high around 86, plus a solid chance of some afternoon thunderstorms. Good morning from WALH 94.9 in Anderson, South Carolina. Right now it's 71 degrees and the air is very saturated with relative humidity at 100%. Skies are overcast and we've got a light breeze from the southwest at about 3 miles per hour. Visibility is around 10 miles. Mild spring days ahead for Belton, West Pelzer, and Lakeside communities along Lake Hartwell. More local weather coming up on WALH.
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1: Widespread fog this morning should clear out before 7. After that, we'll see some patchy fog and a chance of rain showers between 7 and 8. Then a chance of showers and thunderstorms this afternoon with a high near 82. Tonight, we carry on with a chance of those storms before 8. Then patchy fog rolls in, dipping down to 67. Tomorrow, expect more patchy fog, followed by mostly sunny skies and a high around 86, plus a solid chance of some afternoon thunderstorms.
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1: Widespread fog this morning should clear out before 7. After that, we'll see some patchy fog and a chance of rain showers between 7 and 8. Then a chance of showers and thunderstorms this afternoon with a high near 82. Tonight, we carry on with a chance of those storms before 8. Then patchy fog rolls in, dipping down to 67. Tomorrow, expect more patchy fog, followed by mostly sunny skies and a high around 86, plus a solid chance of some afternoon thunderstorms.
3: A pleasant spring forecast, perfect for a walk, a drive, or sitting in traffic on Clemson Boulevard.
4: 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From new development plans and infrastructure projects to community services and local concerns, we're here to give you the scoop on what's happening at the county level. Our elected officials are working hard to make Anderson County a great place to live, work, and raise a family. You'll hear all about it right here. Let's dive into today's updates from the Anderson County Council.

0: So welcome tonight, the Tuesday, April 21st, 2026 agenda. 6 o'clock, we had our special presentations that we always do before the main meeting for tonight. The first was recognizing Dr. B. Thompson for an extraordinary lifetime of service to Anderson community. She's been on City Council, I think we said, since 1976, so 50 years she served the City of Anderson. You can see in her district what all she's meant to that community and how much good she has brought to Anderson, the city and the county. We love working with her and appreciate her for her years of service. The next one was a resolution honoring William Wills Johnson for his outstanding fundraising efforts in support of Powdersville Volunteer Fire Department. He's a young man, a very impressive young man. He's out at a very young age getting his pilot's license, volunteering, raising money for the fire department. Love having active youth in Anderson County, so we were proud to recognize him. We had a resolution recognizing the Williamston Action Community Club and the Caroline Community Center for their historic legacy and enduring service to the people of Williamston and Anderson County. Ms. Wilson read a nice proclamation for them. Great part of our community that needed to be recognized. And then a resolution celebrating the 100th birthday of Frances Juanita Pounds McDuffie and honoring her outstanding service to Anderson County. She turns 100 on May 2nd. Very big part in the Powdersville, Piedmont area. Jimmy Davis recognized her, and very impressive life for her. So we appreciate that. As for the regular meeting, not a whole lot going on tonight. We had a presentation by the ACOG, the Appalachian Council of Government, just what all the services they provide, the grants they reach out for, and how they kind of keep the counties in the upper part of the state together. We had the South Carolina State 4-H camp presentation. Great program that gets people back in agriculture, learn how to farm and garden, and love seeing that. Very impressive. Ordinance third reading tonight. We did talk about our planning commission. There was a request, or I guess an ordinance out there to where if a fee in lieu agreement, or if there's also an amendment that failed, if they had property involved, then not only did they have to recuse themselves, but they had to actually step down from the board. And the third reading, that's a little maybe intense. So that got tabled to kind of work out some details on that. So more to come on that. We're big on transparency. Want these board members to be transparent. Can't be involved in any deals, but actually stepping down from the board for an instance is not the route we want to go. Signature Foods, this was third reading on their fee in lieu. Project Bento is what they've been known as, but they came out as Signature Foods. I think a Swedish company that produces food to go into grocery stores, charcuterie boards. Large commitment to Anderson County. We're glad to have him. Jimmy Davis, that's his district. He was thrilled to fill that building back up with a food service provider like that. So we're excited to welcome them to Anderson County. Second reading, we had a hangar approved for Black Dog Air on second reading. Mr. Davis mentioned how, you know, there's options where we could fund these things and people pay us for it, or the people can fund it themselves, and there's just not enough value for Anderson County to take over the construction of these and lease them out. That would be a losing proposition for pretty much 25 years of the 30-year agreement. So we're not going to put our county in that kind of situation. So we've chosen to do a ground lease with these folks, and in 30 years we get that property back free and clear. We had the Anderson County Agricultural Advisory Board. No issues there. 7-0 for that. An ordinance to restrict certain property, a lower mill site. 7-0 there. On first reading, we had a few things come up on first reading. The comprehensive plan, significant document. I encourage people to read that. This version was the cultural resources, economic development, natural resources, resiliency, and transportation. So there's a lot of information of what Anderson County does. So I encourage everybody to be a part of that and read that. The Anderson County Disabilities and Special Needs Board, they now go by Inspire Abilities. They reached out to me. Their board is 9 members. They've kind of had some of the services scaled back. They don't serve as many people. They're having a problem getting a quorum to meetings. They have people that resign from the board. They don't get replaced until the legislative delegation meets in June. So they can't get a quorum to even have a meeting. So we're going to agree to cut that to 7, and that gives them a little easier number to hit. This Councilman Jimmy Davis brought this up, a resolution to suspend consideration of residential developments proposed as conservation subdivisions. We had a long, healthy discussion on this. The one kind of loophole left with everything that we've done in December and January with the mass grading ordinance and changing the lot sizes for county properties on sewer from 10,000 to 14,000 square foot, it left up the conservation, and that allows you to put roughly 6,000 square foot lots and combine all the houses really tightly together and then use the rest for opening to have trails, have whatever amenities they're provided. Apparently we've had issues over the past years before I got here where the amenities that were presented to the Planning Commission never seemed to happen. So all these great beautiful drawings of ponds and lakes and rivers and walking trails, none of that happened. And so we are going to get together and meet on this and put more teeth into this. And I think Mr. Davis wanted to look at setbacks as well. So this is a kind of a controversial thing that this should be a better plan than it is, I think. Originally it sounded good. We're using the same zoning for the whole area, but we're just condensing and making this great neighborhood, and that's not been happening. So we're going to fix that. We're going to do it in short order as well. We have to have 3 readings to change the ordinance, so we're looking at meeting very soon, kind of having some open discussion from the people in the community and developers to make this better, because this is something that is just got a lot of holes in it, and we got to fix that.
1: You said 90 days, right?
0: 90 days is currently what we approved, is we have 90 days to get this thing fixed, but we are starting immediately and hopefully have something in 30 days that we can vote on and have our 3 readings on it. So yes, absolutely. We donated some equipment to Hope Mission, some computers we were not using. They were just sitting in the closet. They are thrilled to have them. Actually looking at having skydiving at Anderson Regional Airport, so we're looking for people to sign up for that. We're making sure our insurance is in place and everything for that is in place, so the county has no risk. Had some appointments, requests by council. So yeah, pretty simple meeting tonight, great discussion, and hope you'll have a great week.

0: Widespread fog this morning should clear out before 7. After that, we'll see some patchy fog and a chance of rain showers between 7 and 8. Then a chance of showers and thunderstorms this afternoon, with a high near 82. Tonight, we carry on with a chance of those storms before 8. Then patchy fog rolls in, dipping down to 67. Tomorrow, expect more patchy fog, followed by mostly sunny skies and a high around 86. Plus a solid chance of some afternoon thunderstorms.
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2: So 200 years, obviously, is a long time, and the Pendleton's Farmer Society is really the hub of modern agricultural education. Predates Clemson University. Now, this organization is considered to be the home of Clemson University. Thomas Green Clemson served as the president here, and this is where he laid out his plans to create an agricultural college here in the upstate of South Carolina. So we're really proud of that heritage, and back in the old days, this organization taught the farmers modern agricultural practices. Most of the original members were settlers from the Charleston or Lowcountry area who migrated to the backcountry of Pendleton District. And fast forward 200 years, our organization now is made up of farmers, agribusiness people, or people who just love the upstate history, or even agricultural South Carolina history. Well, the future is really bright. I also have the privilege of serving as the president of the South Carolina Governor School for Agriculture down in McCormick County. We are a high school boarding school that focuses on agricultural education. So many of our graduates attend Clemson University. I think we have now 32 of our alumni now at Clemson and who are also members of this organization. So we're filling our seats inside of this organization with young people who have a true passion for South Carolina agriculture.
3: After the Civil War, because of people like Thomas Green Clemson, agriculture becomes more mechanized, it becomes more scientific, it becomes more industrialized, and it's going to take a major shift as we move into the 1880s and 1890s. And places like the Pendleton Farmer Society brought individuals who are overseeing that transition. It helped South Carolina transition from an antebellum form of agriculture to a modern form. Also, Thomas Green Clemson wanted Clemson Agricultural College to help serve the state of South Carolina, to serve farmers across the state. And so for Clemson to play a role in both teaching the history of ag and also training up new generations of agricultural leaders plays a significant role in our state's history.
4: So our younger generation is really the key to the future of agriculture. Without farms, there's no food. My generation specifically, even in the FFA, we have the highest numbers in history. This year we're celebrating the 99th year of the National FFA organization, and we have 1 million and about 50,000 FFA members. Now, that makes for a lot of students across the nation, and these students are making a difference. Even here in South Carolina, our students are able to compete in friendly contests, where as chapters, they can bring teams to different sites across our state and compete in different career areas, such as milk quality, soils evaluation, even livestock evaluation. And they're all able to build their career skills as they progress into their careers to help better the future of agriculture. That applies to our Pendleton Farmer Society here because we're celebrating history while also looking to the future, just as they did at the beginning of Clemson University when that was founded in this very building, because they thought that the upstate of South Carolina and South Carolina as a whole needed that land-grant agricultural institution to prepare for the future of the industry.
5: A loved one owns a gun, and for a while now, you've been concerned about their behavior. They're just not acting like themselves. They've been distant, they've been unpredictable, they've been lashing out. They've been saying things that make you worried they might harm themselves, or friends, or family. Or you're worried this loved one might hurt you. Maybe they recently threatened someone with their gun. You know something needs to be done, and you wish more than anything you could hit pause on this situation. Well, here in Illinois, you can, with a firearm restraining order. In extreme cases, this order temporarily prevents a person in crisis from having a firearm giving them time to heal before they do something dangerous or even deadly. If you are worried about a loved one in crisis who has access to a firearm, learn more about firearm restraining orders at illinois.gov/pause to heal. A public service announcement brought to you by the Illinois Department of Public Health, Brady, and the Ad Council.

0: cybersecurity, as well as the cybersecurity competition coach.
1: Tell me about this competition for people, because most people in the community that are not a part of the university probably don't know much about it.
0: Absolutely. So every semester, our students compete in a national cybersecurity competition. They're breaking into websites, they're solving online mysteries, and they're just trying to figure out, from a digital perspective, how they can solve various challenges that help prepare them for the real world that they'll be experiencing when they're graduating. So every semester, there's over 500 colleges that compete in a 56-hour competition over the weekend, and our students placed number one in the entire country against all 500 schools.
1: And where was the competition?
0: So the competition is performed online. It's a Jeopardy-style competition where the students pick a challenge, they go after it, and if they solve it successfully, they earn that number of points. Our students solved all 193 challenges with a 100% accuracy, and they did it all within 39 hours.
1: Now, did you serve as like a coach, or what was your role in this?
0: Absolutely. So our program here really helps develop the students from a technical perspective to perform a lot of these challenges and scenarios. However, our students went above and beyond because we also have weekly practices in person and on their own where they help develop each other and themselves across these various domains like password cracking, looking at network traffic, reverse engineering malware, and all of these things. So they earned 100% in all of these categories.
1: And so you're going to lose a couple of your team members to graduation, but you're going to start over next year?
0: So right now we have 50 students across all of our cybersecurity competition teams. Six of the seven students here are graduating this semester. One is coming back. However, we have a whole talented pipeline of students, and we're going to keep this thing going.
1: Great. All right, let's talk to you.
2: Okay, I'm Aaron McCurry, A-A-R-O-N-M-C-C-U-R-R-Y.
3: I'm Camden Sloan, C-A-M-D-E-N. S-L-O-A-N.
1: And what got you guys interested in cybersecurity?
3: Yeah, so for me, I started in middle school when I did a competition called Science Olympiad. And during that, I participated in a competition where I broke secret messages. And I really enjoyed that because I really love math. So, and I also love computer science. And I feel like cybersecurity was a field where I could combine my love for both of these interests to solve real world problems on the daily.
1: How about you, Aaron?
2: Yeah, for me, it actually started with Minecraft, of all things. So I, you know, enjoyed like trying to mod the game or change things about it, and that naturally led into learning about computers and really figuring out how to do things that maybe they weren't meant to do, but you could get them to do. And all of that led in really well to learning about cybersecurity.
1: And what led you to choose Anderson University as your place of study for cybersecurity?
2: For me, Anderson is my local school, so that was the first thing that kind of brought it to my attention. But then really just seeing how Anderson is not only a good like technical foundation, but also just a genuinely Christian institution was really cool, and it put it at the top of my list.
3: Yeah, for me, very similar, except I'm from North Carolina, actually, but I really believe that Anderson would give me a well-rounded education based on Christian values, and it definitely has.
1: Tell me about the competition. It sounds like a pretty grueling couple of days. Tell me what it was like. What tools did you use, and what were y'all trying to do?
3: Yeah, so it was grueling for sure. We spent 20 to 30, 40 hours even at a wooden desk, sat down, solving challenges together, all working together. We had to manually go through and verify every single answer, all 193, and every time we were going to submit the question, we were so nervous, but at the end, they're all correct somehow.
1: What, did you learn anything? I mean, were you surprised by anything? Anything catch you by surprise?
2: Honestly, I would say the fact that we were able to get through everything without any errors maybe caused a little bit by surprise. We went in, we definitely wanted to win and felt like we could be really competitive, but just how everything came together was pretty special and pretty unique.
1: So what do you guys plan to do? Are y'all both graduating?
3: Yes.
1: What do y'all plan to do?
3: So I have a job in San Jose, California, working for a mid-size network security company. So we provide a bunch of Fortune 500 companies, a lot of them, with protections against primarily DDoS attacks. So my job is primarily understanding different botnets and botnet malware that's out there, and by learning how it works, we learn ways and clever techniques to protect against it.
1: What's your
2: Yeah, so I'm actually getting ready to move to Arlington, Virginia. I'm going to be doing incident response work at a company that primarily is a security product vendor, but they also do security consulting work, and that's what I'll be doing. So I'll be helping respond to incidents that companies might be dealing with, using forensic techniques to investigate what happened, you know, in their organization, helping them get cleaned up and resecure their networks after something happens.
1: On a much more pedestrian scale, have y'all helped your family members? You kind of warned them off what mistakes they shouldn't be making online?
3: For sure, yeah. Main thing is phishing. Don't click on any emails that you know looks any suspicious. And general password hygiene. That we're definitely the I'm definitely the go-to in the family for any cybersecurity or even any computer issues.
1: What do you guys see, because it's obviously changing rapidly, how do you guys keep on top of the latest in AI and what to do, how to use artificial intelligence for the job you guys are doing?
2: Yeah, so I would say we try to do what we can, first of all, to learn without using AI as a crutch, because it's important to have your technical foundation be solid and not just use that to regurgitate information that you don't necessarily understand. But also, we try to incorporate it where we can, where it's helpful for streamlining things, making it go faster, helping us figure through those hardest challenges that might take us a little more time to figure out on our own. So it's a balance of doing both of those things.
4: Thank you, Dr. Gretsch. We appreciate that very, very much. Thank you for your leadership very much. It makes a tremendous difference. And as you were talking, I just was reflecting on how this team and our program has been able to succeed so incredibly well, but stay focused on the kind of education that we here at Anderson really are committed to, and that's Christian higher education. And you embody that as much as it looks like that you embody your cyber knowledge and skills and abilities. And so that makes you incredibly unique, I think, in the field and in the world in many, many ways. So we just encourage all of you who are part of the team and soon to be some of you graduates of Anderson University to continue in that.

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0: Wendy Converse, and I'm a ceramic artist from Salem, South Carolina. In this batch, my favorite one is the one on the end over here.
1: That's what they were just talking about. That seems to be a...
0: That's actually, it's one of my first pieces,
1: right.
0: When I first started making this particular collection of work. And I wasn't sure where I was going with it. I knew I wanted more streamlined pieces, something with personality. And so these kind of, my day job, I work for a hydraulics company, so we work with pipes and fittings all the time, kind of sharp edge stuff. And so I wanted to recreate some of those shapes, but give them personality. And so robots became the natural progression of that.
1: Okay. And have you competed in the slam before?
0: I did compete in it a couple years ago, yes.
1: Okay. Were you surprised you won this year?
0: I was very surprised. I'm normally a 3D artist, and so 2D, I like to play around with mixed media, but I usually don't produce anything spectacular. So this year there was a lot more 3D elements to it, so I was able to kind of be a little more in my zone.
1: And how long have you been doing art?
0: I've been doing art kind of my whole life, but I started kind of seriously looking at it in college, so I've been doing it for maybe 20 years now.
1: And again, you were talking about your profession and this kind of moved together. Is that how you got into this medium?
0: No, I started kind of with pottery in general, kind of in college, on potter's wheel, making cups, bowls, plates, kind of the normal pottery type things. And then over time, I got kind of bored with round shapes, decided to alter them, and then I got to the point I was altering them so much, I just stopped using the wheel altogether and started hand building. And so now I do all hand-built stuff, mostly self-taught, but I've taken a lot of workshops and a lot of worked with a lot of other artists and kind of developed skills over time, and then have come along to kind of the current creations that I'm making.
1: And I know you have a general idea and you're probably sketched out or whatever you're going to do. Have you ever been surprised as you're working on something how it turned out?
0: Oh, absolutely, absolutely. And I'm actually not one to sketch my work before I start. I like to just kind of let it evolve. So I usually work on several pieces at once, create a lot of different kind of pieces, and I'm kind of Tetris them together, see which pieces look best with which. And then the last pieces I add tend to be arms, legs, and then facial features, and that kind of gives them their finished personality, and that's when all the fun happens, really.
1: And do you have, like, online space somewhere that shows your art?
0: I have Facebook and Instagram, Art by Converse Creations.
1: And people can buy your art there?
0: You can contact me there, and then I can certainly arrange a way for you to get it.
1: And what do you have planned next? Are you going to continue this genre, or you got something new in mind? Or?
0: I'm still working through this, kind of seeing where it goes, but I'm also starting working on some larger industrial pieces, kind of based off of old, like, foundry molds and old gear process machinery type thing.
1: Wow, that sounds like a major undertaking.
0: It is, and it weighs a ton.

0: digital content and outreach librarian here at the library.
1: And tell me about this exhibit. This is something the library does every year.
0: Yeah, every year we participate in the Art Slam as a sponsor, which essentially is an event where artists are expected to take a bunch of different pieces of like mixed media and things like that, and basically take a bunch of like stuff that we would consider like, you know, refuse or junk or things like that, and turn it into like a really cool piece of art. And so every year the winner gets to come to the library and they have an exhibit. And this is ours for this year. Wendy Converse was our winner, and she has a really cool display of sculptures she's made.
1: And how long will it be here?
0: It's here until May 30th.
1: And what made y'all decide to move it downstairs this year?
0: I think just more people will see it downstairs. A lot of time, a lot of the families don't come upstairs and things like that. So we thought having it downstairs would be a good opportunity, just get more people to look at the art and get more involved.

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We hope you're now up to speed on the important work being done by your council members. 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
9: Widespread fog this morning should clear out before 7. After that, we'll see some patchy fog and a chance of rain showers between 7 and 8. Then a chance of showers and thunderstorms this afternoon with a high near 82. Tonight, we carry on with a chance of those storms before 8. Then patchy fog rolls in, dipping down to 67. Tomorrow, expect more patchy fog, followed by mostly sunny skies and a high around 86. Plus a solid chance of some afternoon thunderstorms. Spring weather looks great across Powdersville, Iva, and Star. 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
1: Widespread fog this morning should clear out before 7. After that, we'll see some patchy fog and a chance of rain showers between 7 and 8. Then a chance of showers and thunderstorms this afternoon with a high near 82. Tonight, we carry on with a chance of those storms before 8. Then patchy fog rolls in, dipping down to 67. Tomorrow, expect more patchy fog, followed by mostly sunny skies and a high around 86, plus a solid chance of some afternoon thunderstorms. Good morning, WALH 94.9. Right now in Anderson, we're sitting at 72 degrees with relative humidity at 100%, so the air is very saturated. Skies are overcast and we have a light breeze from the south-southwest at about 6 miles per hour. That's your spring forecast for Anderson, Belton, Honeopath, and everywhere in between. Enjoy the sunshine and keep it right here on WALH 94.9 FM.
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2: Following is rated PG for Pat Gwynn.
3: Hello again, everyone. It's Pat Gwynn. Welcome into this week's edition of Pat Gwynn of the Beach. It's 2 solid hours of the very best of Carolina beach music, classic R&B, and America's greatest hits. Coming up, music from Archie Bell, Chubby Checker, Jackie Gore explains where the term beach music came from, and Danny Woods really didn't want to get into music. He had another career option. All that and more coming up on this week's edition of Pat Gwynn of the Beach, coast to coast and around the world.

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2: Fun?
0: Fun. 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
1: Has just begun.
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0: Hi there, it's Pat Quinn. We're heard on great radio stations around the country, such as 77 Big Wave Rockingham, WLWL. This iconic beach music artist was the recipient of the July 2022 Legend Award from Pat Quinn of the Beach. He explains how the term beach music came about. Ladies and gentlemen, it's the godfather of beach music, Jackie Gore.
1: Where the term beach music came from? We opened the Embers Beach Club in 1968 down on Atlantic Beach, and we filled that place up every time we would play there. And then all during the summer, and then when the college kids would go home, they would say, where is that beach music we used to hear when we were down on the beach? And that is where the term beach music came from, with people hearing the Embers play in the Embers Beach Club in 1968 to 1972. 4 years we had that club. That's where the term beach music came from. Regardless of what anybody tells you, I was there. And then that's 1969.

0: Today's hottest Carolina Beach music, classic R&B, and America's greatest hits. If you're familiar with Carolina Beach music, you know without a doubt that the BSer had a lot to do with the success of many artists along the way. The legendary Billy Smith, in an interview archived with Chubby Checker.
1: I saved the twist because the radio station stopped playing the twist, and they kind of got a new song out called Let's Go, Let's Go, Let's Go. And, and radio didn't want the twist, and they had nothing to do with it. In fact, when I picked it up, it was almost a year and a half, 2 years old. And we knew that it had something, so we resurrected the dead. And as a result of that, we changed the music business forever.
2: Yes, you did.
1: Hey, listen to this guy. Billy, listen to this.
2: Okay.
1: Elvis stole Hound Dog from Mama Lee Thornton.
2: Exactly.
1: And Jerry Lee stole a Whole Lot of Shaking from Big Maybell. But I didn't steal the twist from Hank Ballard.
2: Shut up, I was only kidding with it.
1: Well, you need to know it.
2: No, yeah.
1: Hey, Billy, did you know this? Did you know that Chubby Checker is the only guy to have 5 albums in the top 12 at one time? You didn't know that, did you?
2: I haven't written in your bio, I sure did. But another, you made history. You made the twist number one in 1960, and then 2 years later, the song came back again and became number one for the first time. Nobody has ever done that before, right?
1: But Billy, 5 albums in the top 12.
2: That's fantastic. That's fabulous. That's fantastic.
1: No one's ever done that, Billy.
2: I know that, Chubby.
1: Billy, do you know that? Hey, Billy, I gotta tell you this because I gotta get it out.
2: Okay.
1: Billy, did you know that the first platinum that was ever given to a human being, let's twist again, was given to Chubby?
2: I didn't know that, Chubby. Wow. I was impressed before because you're the legend, but now even more so. You need to know that.
1: And Billy, listen, all over South Carolina, like they do in Tennessee for Elvis, on every radio station to celebrate Chubby and play his music like once every day. You know why?
2: Why?
1: Because in South Carolina, I'm the man. Come on, everybody.

0: I learned patience from my adoptive dad. All he had to say was,
1: "Hey, you got this. Just breathe." Hey! We're pretty good.
0: Yeah.
1: Might have to start a band.
0: I got it.
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0: From Tiger Radio at WTAB in Tabor City, North Carolina, to WNMB in North Myrtle Beach, and then on to other stations in the market, our dear friend Billy Smith, how he is missed. This is a tribute to the voice of summer.
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4: And we have both selling right now, Mr. Ernest Sheehan. Mr. Sheehan, you with us?
5: Yeah. This is Ernie Sheehan from Sally, South Carolina.
4: How long have you been cooking chitlins, Mr. Sheehan?
5: Oh, I've been cooking Sheehan chitlins now for, 50, almost 60 years.
4: So, in other words, you really know your Sheehan chitlins.
5: I know my Sheehan, yes, sir. You know, Sheehan chitlins are sought after. Most people don't want, even up in this part of the country, won't eat them regular chitlins. They look like Sheehan chitlins. You know, in the regular ones, every now and then you'll find a kernel of corn or something. But you don't have to worry about that when you're eating Sheehan. If you're eating Sheehan, you're eating the best chitlins there is. And if I can interest you in coming up this weekend, I'd like to feed you some Sheehan.
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0: Jennifer, along with my husband David. 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
3: Widespread fog this morning should clear out before 7. After that, we'll see some patchy fog and a chance of rain showers between 7 and 8. Then a chance of showers and thunderstorms this afternoon, with a high near 82. Tonight, we carry on with a chance of those storms before 8, then patchy fog rolls in, dipping down to 67. Tomorrow, expect more patchy fog, followed by mostly sunny skies and a high around 86, plus a solid chance of some afternoon thunderstorms.
4: Good morning from WALH 94.9. Right now in Anderson, we're seeing an overcast sky with a temperature of 73.9 degrees Fahrenheit, and the relative humidity is up at 93%. Winds are coming in from the west at about 5 miles per hour, and visibility is around 10 miles.
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12: Remembering Danny Woods and Archie Bell coming up later on this hour. It's the Prince of Motown, Marvin Gaye, and Let's Get It On. On the all-new Pat Quinn at the B.

0: listening to the all-new Pat Quinn of the Beach. Bill Pinkney of the original Drifters remembers a bus trip with Buddy Holly.
1: Buddy Holly was a good friend of mine. I remember on that one occasion wherein that we had a problem eating. We used to ride the bus together. You know, let's face it, on these tours, we got maybe two or three buses, but it didn't matter who ride where or who sit where on the bus. And I guess that's why I like entertainment and music so well, because you didn't ask me this, but in talking, I gotta say this. It did so much for us. It did so much for integration. When the music got good, there wasn't no segregation. Everything was on the go, on the one, you know? Everything was nice. With the people that was there. I don't know about the audience, but the people, they just joined in and everything was together. Getting back to Buddy Holly. Buddy Holly, when I couldn't get a sandwich for myself, Buddy said, just sit tight, Bill. I'll get you a sandwich. Buddy went in this place where the bus was parked outside, brought me out one of the biggest hamburgers, juicer hamburger. I guess they thought they were fixing it for Buddy. They was fixing it for Buddy's buddy.

0: Groovy Baby, it's Bill Pinkney of the Original Drifters featuring Russell Henry. More of your favorites are on the way in a few moments. Smith No Luggage, Gary Louder, Smoking Hot, Bill Deal, and the Rondells as this week's edition of Pat Quinn at the Beach rolls on.
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3: Widespread fog this morning should clear out before 7. After that, we'll see some patchy fog and a chance of rain showers between 7 and 8. Then a chance of showers and thunderstorms this afternoon, with a high near 82. Tonight, we carry on with a chance of those storms before 8, then patchy fog rolls in, dipping down to 67. Tomorrow, expect more patchy fog, followed by mostly sunny skies and a high around 86, plus a solid chance of some afternoon thunderstorms.
4: Good morning from WALH 94.9. Right now in Anderson, we're seeing an overcast sky with a temperature of 73.9 degrees Fahrenheit, and the relative humidity is up at 93%. Winds are coming in from the west at about 5 miles per hour, and visibility is around 10 miles.
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7: But it would seem that as I possess a ship and you don't, you're the ones in need of rescuing, and I'm not sure as I'm in the mood.
0: Hi there, it's Pat Quinn. This group is called Smith No Luggage. Kind of like checking in to a no-tell motel, because all of the artists were under contract agreements with other labels. It's Smith No Luggage, those Carolina Nights, on the all-new Pat

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1: Yes, so down.
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0: Hi there, it's Pat Glenn. Archie Bell said that the songwriting team of Gamble and Huff back in the Philly days always thought of them as, well, a dance group. Here's Archie Bell.
1: Well, those songs written by Gamble and Huff, I did on Philly International and everything, and I could dance all night. Was like, you know, they always looked at us like a dance group, so that's how when they wrote the songs, you know, that those cities came up, you know. And Soul Train, that was a possibility. If we did Soul Train, we had did Soul Train a couple of times before that, but by, you know, putting Soul Train and American Bandstand on that, we got a chance to do both of them. We did American Bandstand first, and then later on Soul Train. But I think that's why they wrote the lyrics in there, you know, both of those times, you know.
2: Say, man, they tell me you think you're pretty good. 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

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A true ambassador to Carolina Beach music. How he is missed. It's Billy Scott. I'm ready to party on Pat Gwen at the beach.

0: Widespread fog this morning should clear out before 7. After that, we'll see some patchy fog and a chance of rain showers between 7 and 8. Then a chance of showers and thunderstorms this afternoon, with a high near 82. Tonight, we carry on with a chance of those storms before 8. Then patchy fog rolls in, dipping down to 67. Tomorrow, expect more patchy fog, followed by mostly sunny skies and a high around 86, plus a solid chance of some afternoon thunderstorms. Good morning from WALH 94.9. Right now in Anderson, we've got an overcast sky and a temperature of 77 degrees. Relative humidity is sitting at 84%, and there's a light breeze with winds coming from the southwest at about 8 miles per hour.
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3: 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Coming up, Molly Askins of Sea Cruise, Danny Woods, along with Dee Clark. 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

0: He had a smile that could light up a room. 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Danny had other career ideas.
1: I always wanted to be a boxer until one day a young skinny fella hit me in my nose. And then I said, this is not gonna work.

0: The multi-award-winning female vocalist of the year, Molly Askins, with Sea Cruise and Let the Music Play. More of the memories are on the way. We've got a version of My Cherie Amour with Ricky Fox and Scott Frazier that'll blow you away. And we'll visit the CBS studios with Ed Sullivan coming up.
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13: Widespread fog this morning should clear out before 7. After that, we'll see some patchy fog and a chance of rain showers between 7 and 8. Then a chance of showers and thunderstorms this afternoon with a high near 82. Tonight, we carry on with a chance of those storms before 8. Then patchy fog rolls in, dipping down to 67. Tomorrow, expect more patchy fog, followed by mostly sunny skies and a high around 86, plus a solid chance of some afternoon thunderstorms. Good morning from WALH 94.9. Right now in Anderson, we've got an overcast sky and a temperature of 77 degrees. Relative humidity is sitting at 84%, and there's a light breeze with winds coming from the southwest at about 8 miles per hour.
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0: Hi there, it's Pat Gwynn. If you're a member of the class of 78, 79, the early 80s into right about 85, you'll remember a lot of those memories from Myrtle Beach when you visited the Grand Strand, 3935 West End Avenue. These are the Dynamic Breakers on Pat Gwynn at the beach.

I was talking to young Jim Brown, James Brown. He's telling me that his rhythm and blues are rooted in Southern gospel singing. Now, he's a Southerner, of course. He was born in Augusta, Georgia, where he worked on a farm, picked cotton, worked in a coal yard, and always sang his songs. 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So let's have a fine welcome for our very fine talent. Yeah.

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Well, let's have a good night before he comes to us.

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0: widespread fog this morning should clear out before 7. After that, we'll see some patchy fog and a chance of rain showers between 7 and 8. Then a chance of showers and thunderstorms this afternoon, with a high near 82. Tonight, we carry on with a chance of those storms before 8. Then patchy fog rolls in, dipping down to 67. Tomorrow, expect more patchy fog, followed by mostly sunny skies and a high around 86, plus a solid chance of some afternoon thunderstorms. Good morning from WALH 94.9. Right now in Anderson, we've got an overcast sky and a temperature of 77 degrees. Relative humidity is sitting at 84%, and there's a light breeze with winds coming from the southwest at about 8 miles per hour.
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1: Widespread fog this morning should clear out before 7. After that, we'll see some patchy fog and a chance of rain showers between 7 and 8. Then a chance of showers and thunderstorms this afternoon with a high near 82. Tonight, we carry on with a chance of those storms before 8. Then patchy fog rolls in, dipping down to 67. Tomorrow, expect more patchy fog, followed by mostly sunny skies and a high around 86, plus a solid chance of some afternoon thunderstorms.
2: Good afternoon, WALH 94.9. Right now in the Anderson area, it's about 80 degrees with mostly cloudy skies. Relative humidity is sitting at 76%. Winds are coming in from the west-southwest at around 7 miles per hour. And
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4: widespread fog this morning should clear out before 7. After that, we'll see some patchy fog and a chance of rain showers between 7 and 8. Then a chance of showers and thunderstorms this afternoon with a high near 82. Tonight, we carry on with a chance of those storms before 8, then patchy fog rolls in, dipping down to 67. Tomorrow, expect more patchy fog, followed by mostly sunny skies and a high around 86, plus a solid chance of some afternoon thunderstorms.
5: Good afternoon, WALH 94.9. Right now in the Anderson area, it's about 80 degrees with mostly cloudy skies. Relative humidity is sitting at 76%. Winds are coming in from the west-southwest at around 7 miles per hour, and visibility is about 10 miles.
6: 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Yes, it will still rain again eventually.
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Coast to coast and around the world, the Beach Music Countdown is heard on great radio stations around the world, such as WOHS Shelby. 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
1: I had an idea for a book one time, and it was going to be called Barefoot and Pregnant. 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

0: skies and a high around 86, plus a solid chance of some afternoon thunderstorms.
1: Good afternoon, WALH 94.9. Right now in the Anderson area, it's about 80 degrees with mostly cloudy skies. Relative humidity is sitting at 76%. Winds are coming in from the west-southwest at around 7 miles per hour, and visibility is about 10 miles.
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5: 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And here is my favorite beach song by Rick Strickland. I'm gonna have to leave her 'cause she can't fix grits.

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1: Widespread fog before 7 a.m. clears up, and we could see some patchy fog and a slight chance of rain showers through the morning. High today, hitting 82. Expect clouds to stick around, with a 50% chance for some showers and thunderstorms later on. Tonight, there's a chance of those storms before 8 p.m. Then it settles into patchy fog, low around 67. Looking ahead to Thursday, more patchy fog in the morning, with a chance of showers and thunderstorms again. High hitting 86 with that same 50% chance of rain. Good afternoon, this is WALH 94.9. Right now in the Anderson area, it's 80 degrees with mostly cloudy skies. Relative humidity is sitting at 76%, and the wind is coming from the west-southwest at 7 miles per hour.
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2: Widespread fog before 7 a.m. clears up, and we could see some patchy fog and a slight chance of rain showers through the morning. High today, hitting 82. Expect clouds to stick around, with a 50% chance for some showers and thunderstorms later on. Tonight, there's a chance of those storms before 8 p.m. Then it settles into patchy fog, low around 67. Looking ahead to Thursday, more patchy fog in the morning, with a chance of showers and thunderstorms again. High hitting 86 with that same 50% chance of rain. Good afternoon, this is WALH 94.9. Right now in the Anderson area, it's 80 degrees with mostly cloudy skies. Relative humidity is sitting at 76%, and the wind is coming from the west-southwest at 7 miles per hour. That's your weather update. 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

0: Widespread fog before 7 a.m. clears up, and we could see some patchy fog and a slight chance of rain showers through the morning. High today, hitting 82. Expect clouds to stick around, with a 50% chance for some showers and thunderstorms later on. Tonight, there's a chance of those storms before 8 p.m. Then it settles into patchy fog, low around 67. Looking ahead to Thursday, more patchy fog in the morning, with a chance of showers and thunderstorms again. High hitting 86 with that same 50% chance of rain.
1: Good afternoon, this is WALH 94.9. Right now in the Anderson area, it's 80 degrees with mostly cloudy skies. Relative humidity is sitting at 76%, and the wind is coming from the west-southwest at 7 miles per hour.
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0: Widespread fog before 7 a.m. clears up, and we could see some patchy fog and a slight chance of rain showers through the morning. High today, hitting 82. Expect clouds to stick around, with a 50% chance for some showers and thunderstorms later on. Tonight, there's a chance of those storms before 8 p.m. Then it settles into patchy fog, low around 67. Looking ahead to Thursday, more patchy fog in the morning, with a chance of showers and thunderstorms again. High hitting 86 with that same 50% chance of rain.
1: Good afternoon, this is WALH 94.9. Right now in the Anderson area, it's 80 degrees with mostly cloudy skies. Relative humidity is sitting at 76%, and the wind is coming from the west-southwest at 7 miles per hour.
2: 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Allergy meds highly recommended.
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1: Widespread fog before 7 a.m. clears up, and we could see some patchy fog and a slight chance of rain showers through the morning. High today, hitting 82. Expect clouds to stick around, with a 50% chance for some showers and thunderstorms later on. Tonight, there's a chance of those storms before 8 p.m. Then it settles into patchy fog, low around 67. Looking ahead to Thursday, more patchy fog in the morning, with a chance of showers and thunderstorms again. High hitting 86 with that same 50% chance of rain.
2: Looks like one of those days where the jacket stays in the car, just in case.
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0: 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Then at 7:15 p.m., look to the sky for an exciting air show, followed by fireworks at dusk. Then on Saturday, October 10th, lace up for the third annual Earn Your Wings 5K and 1 mile fun run. 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
2: Widespread fog before 7 a.m. clears up, and we could see some patchy fog and a slight chance of rain showers through the morning. High today, hitting 82. Expect clouds to stick around, with a 50% chance for some showers and thunderstorms later on. Tonight, there's a chance of those storms before 8 p.m. Then it settles into patchy fog, low around 67. Looking ahead to Thursday, more patchy fog in the morning, with a chance of showers and thunderstorms again. High hitting 86 with that same 50% chance of rain.
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0: widespread fog before 7 a.m. clears up, and we could see some patchy fog and a slight chance of rain showers through the morning. High today, hitting 82. Expect clouds to stick around, with a 50% chance for some showers and thunderstorms later on. Tonight, there's a chance of those storms before 8 p.m. Then it settles into patchy fog, low around 67. Looking ahead to Thursday, more patchy fog in the morning, with a chance of showers and thunderstorms again. High hitting 86 with that same 50% chance of rain.
1: Mild spring days ahead for Belton, West Pelzer, and Lakeside communities along Lake Hartwell. More local weather coming up on WALH.
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1: Widespread fog before 7 a.m. clears up, and we could see some patchy fog and a slight chance of rain showers through the morning. High today, hitting 82. Expect clouds to stick around, with a 50% chance for some showers and thunderstorms later on. Tonight, there's a chance of those storms before 8 p.m. Then it settles into patchy fog, low around 67. Looking ahead to Thursday, more patchy fog in the morning, with a chance of showers and thunderstorms again. High hitting 86 with that same 50% chance of rain.
2: A pleasant spring forecast, perfect for a walk, a drive, or sitting in traffic on Clemson Boulevard.

Hi there, it's Pat Flynn. We start the countdown at number 10. We don't stop until we reach the number one song this week in all of Carolina Beach music, The Loss of the Late Show with Stephen Colbert, along with CBS News finally going off the air on radio. 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
2: The Beach Music Countdown originates in Myrtle Beach, South Carolina. I'm Pat Quinn. This song, written by Pat Murphy, performed by Barry Duke of the Catalinas. Written in the key of you on the Beach Music Countdown at number 9.

The Beach Music Countdown is heard on great radio stations around the world, such as 77 Big Wave, WLWL, Rockingham. Bands on the Beach is a natural arrival, a Carolina Coast original from the North Carolina songwriter Vaughn Penn, who spent two decades making her music sound like whatever it needed to be, finally making music that sounds like where she's from. It is built on a mid-tempo groove, a clean and unhurried vocal, and a lyric that does the thing that the title promises. It puts you in the sand, beer in your hand, and with a band on the bandstand, and the night still ahead.

0: As my friend H.J. Thompson reminds me, everything has a shelf life. But I never thought that after 100 years, almost 100 years, CBS Radio News would sign off.
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0: On the final show, Sir Paul McCartney.
24: We'd never been to America. We come here and people said this is like the biggest show. And to tell you the truth, we'd never heard of him. You know, but, well, you know, England. But, yeah, so it was fantastic. We came here, and you have to go a few floors down to get makeup.
25: Yeah, it's a cavern down there.
24: And we'd kind of used to a little bit of makeup in England. We went down there, and the girls put makeup on us, and it was like bright orange.
25: That's very popular in certain circles these days.

0: 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The award show is Sunday, November the 8th at the Alabama Theater in North Myrtle Beach. 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
3: 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Unplugged.
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2: Widespread fog before 7 a.m. clears up, and we could see some patchy fog and a slight chance of rain showers through the morning. High today, hitting 82. Expect clouds to stick around, with a 50% chance for some showers and thunderstorms later on. Tonight, there's a chance of those storms before 8 p.m. Then it settles into patchy fog, low around 67. Looking ahead to Thursday, more patchy fog in the morning, with a chance of showers and thunderstorms again. High hitting 86 with that same 50% chance of rain.
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1: Hi there, it's Pat Flynn. We start the countdown at number 10. We don't stop until we reach the number one song this week in all of Carolina Beach music, The Loss of the Late Show with Stephen Colbert, along with CBS News finally going off the air on radio. 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
2: The Beach Music Countdown originates in Myrtle Beach, South Carolina. I'm Pat Quinn. This song, written by Pat Murphy, performed by Barry Duke of the Catalinas. Written in the key of you on the Beach Music Countdown at number 9.

The Beach Music Countdown is heard on great radio stations around the world, such as 77 Big Wave, WLWL, Rockingham. Bands on the Beach is a natural arrival, a Carolina Coast original from the North Carolina songwriter Vaughn Penn, who spent two decades making her music sound like whatever it needed to be, finally making music that sounds like where she's from. It is built on a mid-tempo groove.

a clean and unhurried vocal, and a lyric that does the thing that the title promises. It puts you in the sand, beer in your hand, and with a band on the bandstand, and the night still ahead.

0: number 6.
1: Last week it sat atop the chart at number 1. 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It's Groove Harbor, No Such Thing on the

0: As my friend H.A. Thompson reminds me, everything has a shelf life. But I never thought that after 100 years, almost 100 years, CBS Radio News would sign off.
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21: 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I kind of thought it was one of those, like, it's another joke.
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0: On the final show, Sir Paul McCartney.
23: We'd never been to America. We come here and people said this is like the biggest show. And to tell you the truth, we'd never heard of him. You know, but, well, you know, England. But, yeah, so it was fantastic. We came here, and you have to go a few floors down to get makeup.
24: Yeah, it's a cavern down there.
23: And we'd kind of used to a little bit of makeup in England. We went down there, and the girls put makeup on us, and it was like bright orange.
24: That's very popular in certain circles these days.

0: 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The award show is Sunday, November the 8th, at the Alabama Theater in North Myrtle Beach. 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The Band of Oz, The Embers featuring Craig Woolard, Gary Louder and Smoking Hot, The Sand Band, Jim Quick and Coastline, and many more. 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Then at 3, the Industry Awards at the Spanish Galleon. 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
1: Widespread fog before 7 a.m. clears up, and we could see some patchy fog and a slight chance of rain showers through the morning. High today, hitting 82. Expect clouds to stick around, with a 50% chance for some showers and thunderstorms later on. Tonight, there's a chance of those storms before 8 p.m., then it settles into patchy fog, low around 67. Looking ahead to Thursday, more patchy fog in the morning, with a chance of showers and thunderstorms again. High hitting 86 with that same 50% chance of rain.
2: 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Right now, it's 84.9 degrees Fahrenheit with clear skies. Humidity is at 63%. And the winds are coming from the southwest at about 10 miles per hour.
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0: project exists to foster a community where our neighbors have access to basic needs, shelter, and the love of Jesus Christ. 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In our three programs, Louis, Village Homes, and Artisan Gardens, we see people from all walks of life, whether they are volunteers from a church, people experiencing homelessness, or children living in poverty. We believe that everyone has a part to play in this work. Whether it is donating, serving, or advocating, there is a role that you have in helping your neighbors in need. I ask that you consider what that role is and how you will help someone today. 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
1: Widespread fog before 7 a.m. clears up, and we could see some patchy fog and a slight chance of rain showers through the morning. High today, hitting 82. Expect clouds to stick around, with a 50% chance for some showers and thunderstorms later on. Tonight, there's a chance of those storms before 8 p.m., then it settles into patchy fog, low around 67. Looking ahead to Thursday, more patchy fog in the morning, with a chance of showers and thunderstorms again. High hitting 86 with that same 50% chance of rain.
2: 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Right now, it's 84.9 degrees Fahrenheit with clear skies. Humidity is at 63%, and the winds are coming from the southwest at about 10 miles per hour.
3: 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Enjoy the sunshine and keep it right here on WALH 94.9 FM.
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0: Widespread fog before 7 a.m. clears up, and we could see some patchy fog and a slight chance of rain showers through the morning. High today, hitting 82. Expect clouds to stick around, with a 50% chance for some showers and thunderstorms later on. Tonight, there's a chance of those storms before 8 p.m. Then it settles into patchy fog, low around 67. Looking ahead to Thursday, more patchy fog in the morning, with a chance of showers and thunderstorms again. High hitting 86 with that same 50% chance of rain.
1: Good afternoon from WALH 94.9 in Anderson, South Carolina. Right now, it's 84.9 degrees Fahrenheit with clear skies. Humidity is at 63%, and the winds are coming from the southwest at about 10 miles per hour.
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1: Widespread fog before 7 a.m. clears up, and we could see some patchy fog and a slight chance of rain showers through the morning. High today, hitting 82. Expect clouds to stick around, with a 50% chance for some showers and thunderstorms later on. Tonight, there's a chance of those storms before 8 p.m. Then it settles into patchy fog, low around 67. Looking ahead to Thursday, more patchy fog in the morning, with a chance of showers and thunderstorms again. High hitting 86 with that same 50% chance of rain.
2: 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I'm your radio weather update for Anderson. Right now, it's 82.9 degrees, with mostly cloudy skies overhead. Relative humidity is up at 67%, and the wind is coming from the southwest.
3: A beautiful spring day ahead. Yes, it will still rain again eventually.
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1: Widespread fog before 7 a.m. clears up, and we could see some patchy fog and a slight chance of rain showers through the morning. High today, hitting 82. Expect clouds to stick around, with a 50% chance for some showers and thunderstorms later on. Tonight, there's a chance of those storms before 8 p.m. Then it settles into patchy fog, low around 67. Looking ahead to Thursday, more patchy fog in the morning, with a chance of showers and thunderstorms again. High hitting 86 with that same 50% chance of rain.
2: 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I'm your radio weather update for Anderson. Right now, it's 82.9 degrees with mostly cloudy skies overhead. Relative humidity is up at 67%, and the wind is coming from the southwest at about 10 miles per hour.
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0: Widespread fog before 7 a.m. clears up, and we could see some patchy fog and a slight chance of rain showers through the morning. High today, hitting 82. Expect clouds to stick around, with a 50% chance for some showers and thunderstorms later on. Tonight, there's a chance of those storms before 8 p.m. Then it settles into patchy fog, low around 67. Looking ahead to Thursday, more patchy fog in the morning, with a chance of showers and thunderstorms again. High hitting 86 with that same 50% chance of rain.
1: 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I'm your radio weather update for Anderson. Right now, it's 82.9 degrees, with mostly cloudy skies overhead. Relative humidity is up at 67%, and the wind is coming from the southwest at about 10 miles per hour.
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1: Widespread fog before 7 a.m. clears up, and we could see some patchy fog and a slight chance of rain showers through the morning. High today, hitting 82. Expect clouds to stick around, with a 50% chance for some showers and thunderstorms later on. Tonight, there's a chance of those storms before 8 p.m. Then it settles into patchy fog, low around 67. Looking ahead to Thursday, more patchy fog in the morning, with a chance of showers and thunderstorms again. High hitting 86 with that same 50% chance of rain.
2: 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Right now in our area, it's 84 degrees with a relative humidity of 65%. Winds are blowing from the west at about 9 miles per hour, and the sky is mostly clear.
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0: Only the best classic hits. Welcome into the all-new Golden Hour. Hi there, it's Pat Quinn. The year was 1985. The movie, Back to the Future. The song was released as a single, became the band's first number one hit on Billboard's Hot 100. Huey Lewis and the News, The Power of Love.

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7: 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Some like it hot.

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1: We've got some clouds rolling in tonight with a chance of showers and thunderstorms before 8. Then it settles into patchy fog, dropping down to 67. Tomorrow, expect some patchy fog or

0: as the chance of showers and thunderstorms pops up again before midnight. We'll dip down to a low around 65, and the clouds will stick around a bit.
1: 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Right now in our area, it's 84 degrees with a relative humidity of 65%. Winds are blowing from the west at about 9 miles per hour, and the sky is mostly clear.
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6: Hi there, it's Pat Gwynn on the Golden Hour. The year 1988 turned out to be a year of debuts, from The Wonder Years to Roseanne. The best film of 88, Who Framed Roger Rabbit, Scrooge, Gorillas in the Mist,

0: Lionel Richie.
1: Probably the key phrase that I've heard throughout my career, and I guess it just will, it comes with the territory, that is, I bet you can't do it again. What happens after you write Three Times Lady? I bet you can't do it again. What happens after you write Can't Slow Down? I bet you can't do it again. Well, you don't try to do it again. What you ultimately do is, you don't try to do it better. You just try to do, wherever you are at that time, every song, every album is a statement, a summary of my life at that particular time and place and space. When I wrote This Is Your Life off the first album, that's Lionel Richie just missing by that much being drafted by the draft for the Vietnam War. My number came up 360. Three Times a Lady is a summation of my mother and father's wedding anniversary. Still is a summation of two very wonderful friends who I love very much, who were married and decided they wanted to get a divorce. I was heartbroken for both of them, but they were very strong about it.

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0: 1972.
1: I'll tell you the record that personally I did not feel was going to be a very big record. Turned out to be a Grammy winner for us was Papa Was a Rolling Stone. It had been recorded by a group called The Undisputed Truth. Same producer, same song, same musicians. And I didn't feel like it was, you know, all that good of a record. And I felt like it was time for us to have a more love song and that whole bit. And we had a big stink about that. We fought with Whitfield and he stuck by his guns. And I knew I was proven wrong.
2: He's not by himself. Man, Melvin's not by himself. We had a big stink in the studio when we recorded that. I mean, it's so ironic that we should speak on it, because as we were pulling into the studio, the company here, they were playing Papa on the radio. And the world don't know that when you listen at Dennis, he's got an attitude. He was very irritated. He didn't want to do it. So when he started off the first line, he was standing there with his mouth, you know, so he was drugged, but he went on and did it. And like Melvin said, we didn't think it would be no Grammy Award winning tune. So when we went to Hawaii and came back, they had at the time disc jockey conventions. So we went to Philly. At every suite we went into, Columbia, 20th Century, Warner Brothers, Atlanta, they were all playing Papa Was a Rolling Stone. I said, oh, damn, we must have something. And hey, this went on up to number one and won two Grammys.

0: Hey folks, this is Michael Bright. 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
6: We've got some clouds rolling in tonight with a chance of showers and thunderstorms before 8. Then it settles into patchy fog, dropping down to 67. Tomorrow, expect some patchy fog early on. And then that chance of showers, but hey, mostly sunny skies too, with a high of 86. Tomorrow night, bring your umbrella just in case, as the chance of showers and thunderstorms pops up again before midnight. We'll dip down to a low around 65, and the clouds will stick around a bit. Good evening from WALH 94.9. Right now in Anderson, we're at 82 degrees with mostly clear skies, and the humidity is at 69%. Winds are coming from the west at about 6 miles per hour, and visibility is...
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2: We've got some clouds rolling in tonight with a chance of showers and thunderstorms before 8. Then it settles into patchy fog, dropping down to 67. Tomorrow, expect some patchy fog early on. And then that chance of showers, but hey, mostly sunny skies too, with a high of 86. Tomorrow night, bring your umbrella just in case, as the chance of showers and thunderstorms pops up again before midnight. We'll dip down to a low around 65, and the clouds will stick around a bit. Good evening from WALH 94.9. Right now in Anderson, we're at 82 degrees with mostly clear skies, and the humidity is at 69%. Winds are coming from the west at about 6 miles per hour, and visibility is around 10 miles.
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0: We've got some clouds rolling in tonight with a chance of showers and thunderstorms before 8. Then it settles into patchy fog, dropping down to 67. Tomorrow, expect some patchy fog early on. And then that chance of showers, but hey, mostly sunny skies too, with a high of 86. Tomorrow night, bring your umbrella just in case, as the chance of showers and thunderstorms pops up again before midnight. We'll dip down to a low around 65, and the clouds will stick around a bit. Good evening from WALH 94.9. Right now in Anderson, we're at 82 degrees with mostly clear skies, and the humidity is at 69%. Winds are coming from the west at about 6 miles per hour, and visibility is around 10 miles.
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